just don't cry. 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In your reservation, control.

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1: Tizzy,
0: he says. He thinks protests over mascots are, in a word, ridiculous. Why?
2: Utterly ridiculous. Protesting in this country is not over the Native Americans.
3: People protest
2: over everything.
0: Mm-hmm.
2: And to me, one thing, like I said, I'm not a
3: racist.
2: 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I mean, it's 500 years since Columbus came in this country. Mm. Why don't we learn by our mistakes? Let it go. Is everybody live together? Why, to me, it's ridiculous.

0: This is the greatest and best song in the world. Tribute. Long time ago, me and my brother Kyle here, we was hitchhiking down a long and lonesome road.
1: All of a sudden,
0: there shined a shiny demon.

that's what you see. Oh, you and I will never give and stay. And you were away, but that's what you see.